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3: Koia nei ngā rongorongo kōrero o tēnei haora.
4: In this update, Labor's set to launch its campaign in South Auckland in a matter of hours, at the same venue where National kicked off its winning strategy last election. The party's launched attack ads aimed at Christopher Luxon, who responded "Cry me a river" to the Labor leader when he asked about the cost of living in Parliament earlier this month. The importance of hiring more nurses across our hospitals has been highlighted and could be life-saving. Auckland University research shows about 45% of shifts across our surgical wards were understaffed between 2022 and 2024. It reveals even one less nurse on a shift was associated with an increased risk of dying within 90 days of surgery. Surgery Professor Ian Bissett says adequate staffing means nurses can be allocated where most needed.
5: To recognise when a patient is deteriorating from a complication and then escalating that to someone who can ensure that treatment occurs.
4: Water restrictions are coming into play for residents across the Wellington region in time with daylight savings. It means households in Wellington City, Porirua City and Hutt City can only use sprinklers and irrigation systems every second day in the early morning and late evening. Handheld water devices like hoses are okay on any day. Tiaki Wise says small actions make a difference and it helps reduce the risk of tighter restrictions later in a long, hot, dry summer. A mass gathering of colourful greyhounds is taking over Wellington today. The Great Global Greyhound Walk brings together all of those who love the breed for a day full of activities. Organisers are encouraging people to dress up both the hounds and themselves to create a bright and funky affair. Walk organiser Rachel Hammond says this year's walk is extra special as it's the first following greyhound racing being outlawed in New Zealand. That's news. In sport, All Blacks halfback Cortes Ratama is eagerly awaiting his rugby return for Waikato against winless Wellington in NPC action this afternoon. Ratama missed a recent series against South Africa after suffering a knee injury in the final match before the first test. While he feels back to 100%, Ratama says his recovery will only be complete when he's back on the pitch in the capital.
6: Being out on the field, you can't really replicate that on the training paddock, eh? So just getting out on the field and enjoying myself, have a bit of fun, and hopefully we can get a result.
4: Another vital point for golfer Ryan Fox as the international team's bid for a President's Cup upset moves one step closer to reality. A 2-2 split in the afternoon foursomes on day three leaves the internationals 3 points up over the USA heading into the final day in Chicago. That's sport. I'm Sandy Hodge.

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5: In this update, a chorus of no new taxes as familiar faces fire up National Party faithful in the super city. Former Prime Minister Sir John Key has spoken to supporters at National's campaign launch in central Auckland. Speaking to party faithful, Key is backing Chris Luxon's leadership.
6: It's about an unwavering commitment to making the life of every New Zealander better. For the last 3 years, our Prime Minister has done that. I'll tell you why he's done it. He's done it because he cares.
5: Labour's campaign launch is later today. The Middle East conflict could reignite after the US president rejected Iran's latest proposal. The deal would have seen the Strait of Hormuz reopen to commercial shipping within a week in return for the US lifting its naval blockade, releasing frozen assets, easing oil sanctions and a ceasefire. Donald Trump claims Iran only wants to make a deal because it's losing badly. Al Jazeera's Mike Hanna says he hasn't offered anything in return. Four sailors have been rescued after their yacht hit a whale and began sinking north of Norfolk Island in the Tasman Sea. The Australian-flagged yacht Titam struck a whale about 250 nautical miles north of the island yesterday afternoon. Joey Dwyer reports.
7: The four crew abandoned ship and spent several hours in a life raft before being rescued early this morning by a 143-metre cargo vessel. A New Zealand Air Force P-8A Poseidon was also sent to help with the rescue. The sailors are now safe and being taken to the nearest port.
5: A dressing room with close to a kilometre of fabric is transforming Auckland's International Convention Centre for Breast Cancer Cures Tees for a Cure campaign. A three-storey neon-lit exhibit showcases designs from 26 of New Zealand's leading fashion designers. One in nine New Zealand women are affected by breast cancer in their lifetime, with 3,700 diagnosed each year. That's news. In sport, a tale of two locks for coach Jared Hoyata as Taranaki face a must-win match against Hawke's Bay in Napier in rugby's NPC this afternoon. He welcomes back Scott Barrett for just his second cap for the provinces after a 10-month layoff following back surgery alongside released All Black Josh Lord. And all smiles for the Australasian pairing of Ryan Fox and Minwoo Lee as the international team move one step closer to a drought-breaking President's Cup triumph over their US rivals. They've added a win in the afternoon foursomes on day three in Chicago to the foursomes victory they had on day two. That's contributed to the international's three-point lead, needing five more from the final day's 12 singles matches to win the event for the first time in 28 years. And Super League favourites Wigan have failed to grand final, sensationally beaten 33-6 by Wakefield in their semi-final. That's sport. I'm Sandy Hodge.
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1: 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Learn more at maritimenz.govt.nz/lifejacket-changes.
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2: Hoia nei ngā rongorongo kōrero o tēnei haora.
3: In this update, Nationals released a 10-point pledge card ahead of the election. Leader Chris Luxon has spoken to about 700 party faithful at Nationals' campaign launch in central Auckland. The 10-point pledge card has two more promises than what the party launched at its last campaign. Many focus on improving economic outcomes as well as educational achievement and a crackdown on crime. Labor's campaign launch is later today. Republicans will go into the US midterm elections with commodity prices still high. Donald Trump has rejected Iran's latest proposal to reopen the Strait of Hormuz to commercial shipping as the conflict continues to put pressure on energy markets. BBC correspondent Anthony Zurcher says Trump has also spoken about renewing hostilities after the elections.
4: Maybe now that we're getting closer and closer to these elections, it is sinking in that nothing is going to change significantly before that. And the damage to the Republican Party and to the ballot box may be baked into the cake, as it were.
3: The country's biggest dressing room is opening up, part of a breast cancer cures tease for a cure campaign. The three-story neon-lit structure showcases designs from 26 of New Zealand's leading fashion designers at Auckland's International Convention Centre. Breast cancer affects 1 in 9 New Zealand women over their lifetime and has a mortality rate 20% higher than in Australia. New Zealand fashion designer Trelise Cooper says it's her way of giving back to the women who've supported her business.
5: We serve the women of our community and we see them at their very best and at their very challenged.
3: Four sailors have been rescued after their yacht hit a whale and began sinking north of Norfolk Island in the Tasman Sea. The Australian-flagged yacht Titam struck the whale about 250 nautical miles north of the island yesterday afternoon. That's news. In sport, the newest chapter in a brewing NPC rivalry hits McLean Park today as Taranaki look to keep their season alive away to Hawke's Bay. The Magpies are hoping to stabilise their top four spot following two straight losses, while a resurgent Bulls know their finals chances are on the line. Taranaki coach Jared Hoiata says the two teams have been getting in the way of one another's trophies ambitions.
6: Beat them at home here in the final in 23, and then they tipped us up last year in the quarterfinal over there. So, yeah, there has been a bit of a rivalry going. It's always a tough game against Hawke's Bay, and we're expecting nothing less.
3: The off-season headline makers in basketball's Tauihi League open their 2026 campaign this afternoon. The Tokomanawa Queens have welcomed the Northern Kahu in Porirua, having secured the signatures of Tall Ferns' Charlize Ledger-Walker and her WNBA teammate Hayley Van Leith. That's sport. I'm Sandy Hodge.
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4: Hoia nei ngā rongorongo kōrero o tēnei hāora.
5: In this update, the Labor Party is officially kicking off its campaign launch in its South Auckland stronghold. Senior political reporter Azaria Howell is in Wiri for the event.
6: There's a sea of red placards and merchandise as a band performs to supporters. Parked outside the venue, Labor's debuting an attack ad on a van, quoting Chris Luxon speaking to Chris Hipkins about the cost of living, saying, "Cry me a river." The event's being held at the same venue National held its election-winning campaign in 2023. Labor's hoping that victory can transfer to their hands this election.
5: And the National Party's kicked off their campaign at the Sky City Convention Centre. It's announced a 10-point pledge card ahead of the election, focusing on improving economic outcomes, educational achievement and cracking down on crime. Political reporter Ethan Griffiths was there.
7: Around 700 of the party faithful gathered for what was a relatively subdued affair as far as campaign launches go, with speeches from John Key, Nicola Willis and Luxon. Efforts by the Young Nats to kick off chants of no new taxes were largely fruitless, with attendees opting instead to wave placards with the slogan on it. The biggest applause came at the end, as Luxon implored voters to side with the party rather than risk it with Labor and their mates.
5: A warning, the government's moving far too slowly in response to AI. We haven't signed on to a statement by 22 countries, including Australia, which warns the speed of development could outpace our ability to manage emerging risks. It comes amid revelations an OpenAI agent went rogue, hacking an Australian government website and accessing private data. Waikato University law professor Alex Gillespie says we need to get ahead of the growing risk. A New Zealand couple have been questioned by New Mexico's Department of Justice over links to Jeffrey Epstein. Bryce and Karen Gordon managed properties for the disgraced financier from the early 2000s until he died. That's news. In sport, a penultimate day full of fight has the international team within sight of an upset victory at golf's President's Cup. They've claimed 3.5 of the 8 points available to be 3 points clear of the US rivals overall in Chicago. 5 points from the final day's 12 single matches is the equation for the international team to lift the silverware for the first time in 28 years. The visiting county's Manukau women have beaten Bay of Plenty 25-0 in Tauranga in the battle of two previously winless Premiership Division sides in rugby's Whara Palmer Cup. Meanwhile, Wellington have reclaimed top spot in the Championship Division with a resounding 53-14 win over Tasman in the capital. Football World Cup champions Spain have beaten England 3-2 at Wembley to open their respective campaigns in the European Nations League. That's sport. I'm Sandy Hodge.

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2: Oia nei ngā rongorongo kōrero o tēnei haora.
3: In this update, a high-energy election campaign launched for the Labour Party. Labour's kicked off its bid for the 2026 election, starting with a karakia, before multiple songs brought the audience of hundreds to their feet, clapping and dancing. Senior political reporter Azaria Howell was there.
4: Labour leader Chris Hipkins received massive applause when he said Christopher Luxon was not fit to be Prime Minister, claiming Nationals a risk to this country's future. The audience waved red placards with some of the key promises printed on them. Affordable homes, free doctor's visits and a $20 public transit fare cap. People yelled out shame when Hipkins brought up the government's track record and applauded and cheered throughout his speech with red confetti at the end.
3: No new policy from National at its campaign launch, but leader Chris Luxon is promising more to come. The party launched its bid for re-election at Auckland's new International Convention Centre, at which Speaker John Key noted was a project backed by the last National government. Mr. Luxon highlighted his government's achievements and revealed a pledge card of National's priorities, but much of his speech focused on Labour.
5: Now, Chris Hipkins has a slogan, I'm telling you, National has a plan. And I'm running at this election to make that a reality.
3: Waipa District's mayor says last weekend's rail tragedy will have long-lasting impacts on Te Awamutu and everyone involved. Mourners gathered at Anchor Park today to remember the young person killed in the incident involving a vintage train. Police were called to the Te Awamutu railway station just before 6:30 last Sunday evening. The victim died at the scene. A motorcyclist is in a serious condition following a collision with a car in Oamaru just before 2 this afternoon. This happened at the five-way intersection between Wansbeck Street and Awamoa Road. State Highway southbound lane is closed between Wansbeck and Awamoa. The northbound lane of State Highway 1 remains open. That's news. In sport, the misery continues for the Wellington Lions in rugby's NPC. They're one loss away from an entire season without a win after a 34-10 home loss to Waikato in Wellington. Lions captain Duplessis Kidafi used his post-match interview to instead highlight the Wellington women's team, saying it wasn't the result the men's squad was after.
6: No, not really. Shout out the pride they're carrying our union at the moment.
3: The Pride earlier had a 53-14 win over Tasman in the Farah Palmer Cup. New Zealand golfer Ryan Fox has earned the international team another vital point in the afternoon foursomes at Golf's President's Cup in Chicago. The four contests were split 2 wins each, leaving the internationals 3 points up over the Americans ahead of the final day. That's sport. I'm Joe Gilfillan.

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3: Hoia nei ngā rongorongo kōrero o tēnei haora.
4: In this update, National Party grandee Sir John Key has heaped praise on current leader Chris Luxon as the party launched its campaign for re-election today. Sir John joined former leaders Sir Bill English and Dame Jenny Shipley at the party's campaign launch in Auckland, where Mr. Luxon laid out his achievements and warned voters off what he calls an opposition with no ideas. Sir John told the 700-strong crowd he knows what it takes to lead, and Mr. Luxon has the same skills.
5: There's no question the last 3 years have been tough, but through it all, our leader has stood firm, resolute, unwavering in his commitment to this country. He has not blinked.
4: Labour took the opportunity during its campaign launch to announce if elected, it intends to cut student debt by 10%. Those who finished study who did not benefit from fees free and are still paying off their loans will have their debts cut on April the 1st. Debts of $2,000 or less will be wiped completely. Leader Chris Hipkins says Labour won't stop there, pledging to wipe 10% off loans for people who stay in New Zealand for 3 years after their study. Barnardo's is asking people to donate to those in need even though times are tough. Independent analysis shows every dollar given to the charity's core social work services returns $9.10. Chief Executive Matt Reed says the return comes through more employment, greater education opportunities and less spent on health, welfare and the justice system.
6: Currently 1 in 7 children living in material hardship in New Zealand. That's far too many children, so I think it's on all of us to do all we can to support those children and their families.
4: The wild winter weather is making its way north, closing State Highway 7, the Lewis Pass, from Springs Junction to Hanmer Springs. Several vehicles are stranded along State Highway 8 near Lake Pukaki, while contractors are working to clear that road. Met Services warning of snow on the North Island's Desert Road, State Highway 1, from about now until early tomorrow morning. That's news. In sport, Penrith captain Isaiah Yeo insists Newcastle has the Panthers' full attention ahead of tonight's preliminary final in League's NRL. After qualifying for the playoffs in eighth, the Knights have gathered a dangerous combination of form and self-belief. Yeo sees threats across the whole Newcastle lineup that they'll have to overcome to earn their spot in the grand final.
7: You can just sort of see how hard they're working for one another. Their back rolls are outstanding. They've got strike all over the edge. Kalen's in wonderful touch. Forward pack's doing their job. Yeah, we're certainly got our work cut out for this week.
4: Kickoffs at 7 tonight. A Tokomanua Queens side without their two-star signing, Charlize Ledger-Walker and Hayley Van Lith, have started their season in basketball's Tauihi League with a 75-69 home loss to the Northern Kahu. That's sport. I'm Joe Gilfillan.
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3: Koia nei ngā rongorongo kōrero o tēnei haora.
4: In this update, a fired-up Chris Hipkins at Labour's campaign launch has hit back at National's tax jabs. Mr Hipkins came out swinging at Christopher Luxon, saying he was not fit to be Prime Minister, prompting significant applause and chants of shame when talking about the government's track record.
5: New Zealand can't afford three more years of National. And I am going to give everything I've got to stop that from happening.
4: The Labour leader is promising he'll introduce only a simple targeted capital gains tax. National is running on a promise of no new taxes, warning parties Labour would need to go into coalition with are supporting further taxes. The National Party launched its election campaign at the International Convention Centre in Auckland today. It's announced a 10-point pledge card focusing on improving economic outcomes, educational achievement and cracking down on crime. Political reporter Ethan Griffiths was there.
6: Around 700 of the party faithful gathered for what was a relatively subdued affair as far as campaign launches go, with speeches from John Key, Nicola Willis and Luxon. Efforts by the Young Nats to kick off chants of no new taxes were largely fruitless, with attendees opting instead to wave placards with the slogan on it. The biggest applause came at the end, as Luxon implored voters to side with the party rather than risk it with Labour and their mates.
4: Also at the convention centre, New Zealand's biggest dressing room is opening for Breast Cancer Cure's Teas for a Cure campaign. The three-storey neon-lit structure showcases designs from 26 of New Zealand's leading fashion designers. Breast cancer affects 1 in 9 New Zealand women over their lifetime and has a mortality rate 20% higher than in Australia. Designer Dame Trelease Cooper says it's her way of giving back to women who've supported her business. Dame Trelease says her business serves women at their very best and at their most challenged. That's news. In sport, a significant late change ahead of the second preliminary final in League's NRL, which is just kicking off in Sydney. Penrith halfback Nathan Cleary's been moved back to the bench. Jack Cogger's now in their starting side to play Newcastle. Non-playing captain Jeff Ogilvie has reserved a shout-out for Ryan Fox and playing partner Minwoo Lee after the international team took another step towards winning golf's President's Cup. The internationals have a 3-point buffer over the USA heading into the final day after salvaging 3.5 points on day 3 in Chicago. That included a second foursomes win for Fox and Lee, which Ogilvie had a close eye on.
7: I watched that match all day and that was impressive golf. The closer they got to the end, the better they played, and that's like kind of fun for a captain to watch.
4: That's sport. I'm Joe Gilfillan.
8: So, not again. Oh, this is supposed to happen.

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3: Koia nei ngā rongorongo kōrero o tēnei haora.
4: In this update, the National Party's put the boot into Labour over tax as it launched its bid for re-election. True Blue National Party faithful gathered at the newly opened International Convention Centre in Auckland today. National seeking another term in government with a message of no new taxes. It's released a pledge card of 10 promises ranging from improvements in school results to tougher consequences for crime and bringing the books into surplus. Campaign chair Simeon Brown set the crowd chanting.
5: We're the party of what? No new taxes. Say it again. No new taxes. You've got it. Thank you.
4: The Greens are defending their super-rich tax despite warnings it could drive away business. It wants 2.5% tax on net assets above $10 million. Treasury research from 2023 found rates above 2% would raise little revenue given expected behavioural effects. Co-leader Marama Davidson says entrepreneurs will be made when people can afford to live.
6: The entrepreneurship as much will be born in garages of South Auckland as it could be anywhere else. And so when we are investing in our people, that is where productivity comes from.
4: More cohesion across the honey and bee sector is on the way now that a new alliance has been formed. The Honey and Bee Alliance pulls together expert knowledge, beekeepers, related industries and government, aiming to boost success and resilience. It's the first meeting set out to focus areas, including better coordination across pollination and honey collection and reducing the impacts of the varroa mite. Chairperson Murray Bush says the alliance is tackling issues bigger than one organisation can handle alone.
7: Just get things from a different perspective. We're a small country, we're a small industry. In the world structure, we're only a little blip, but we're incredibly important for the New Zealand economy.
4: A warning that government is moving far too slowly in response to AI, not joining 22 countries, warning the speed of development could outpace our ability to manage emerging risks. Waikato University law professor Alex Gillespie says we need to get ahead of the growing risk. That's news. In sport, Taranaki's achieved a crucial win in their NPC rugby playoff hunt. The Bulls have breezed past Hawke's Bay 50 points to 14 and Napier climbing to 7th on the ladder. A brutal battle to open the second NRL Grand Final qualifier in Sydney. The Panthers and Knights were level at 6-all moments ago near the end of the first half. A trans-Tasman duo have proven a winning formula at golf's President's Cup. The international team pairing of Ryan Fox and Minwoo Lee have backed up the points they picked up on day two with another crucial win in the afternoon foursomes on day three in Chicago. It's helped the internationals to a three-point buffer heading into the final day's 12 singles matches. That's sport. I'm Joe Gilfillan.
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3: In this update, a high-energy campaign launched for the Labour Party today. Labour's begun its bid for the 2026 election, starting with a karakia before multiple songs brought the audience of hundreds to their feet, clapping and dancing. Senior political reporter Azaria Howell was there.
4: Labour leader Chris Hipkins received massive applause when he said Christopher Luxon was not fit to be Prime Minister, claiming Nationals a risk to this country's future. The audience waved red placards with some of the key promises printed on them. Affordable homes, free doctor's visits and a $20 public transit fare cap. People yelled out shame when Hipkins brought up the government's track record and applauded and cheered throughout his speech with red confetti at the end.
3: Labour took the opportunity during its campaign launched to announce it intends to cut student debt by 10% if elected. Those who finish study who didn't benefit from fees free and are still paying off their loans will have their debts cut on April the 1st. Debts of $2,000 or less will be wiped completely. Leader Chris Hipkins says they won't stop there.
5: If you're studying now or you start in the future, if you stay in New Zealand for 3 years after you finish, we'll wipe off 10% of your loan as well.
3: Waipa's district mayor says last weekend's rail tragedy will have long-lasting impacts on Te Awamutu and everyone involved. Mourners gathered at Anchor Park today to remember the young person killed in the incident involving a vintage train last Sunday evening. Hordes of greyhounds and their owners donned costumes and took to the streets of Wellington this morning. The Great Global Greyhound Walk brought together all those who love the breed, aiming to promote the dogs as gentle, loving pets after their racing careers. Walk organiser Rachel Hammond says the event was for everyone to dress up and have some fun.
6: If you're curious about greyhounds, you just want to come and see and pet a greyhound, thinking about fostering.
3: That's news. In sport, the Knights have gone in front in their NRL League preliminary final with the Panthers in Sydney. Newcastle held a 16-14 lead moments ago, late in the second half. Penrith halfback Nathan Cleary's ankle appears to have been broken in a Knights tackle. In rugby's NPC, the Wellington Lions are now one loss away from an entire season without a win, beaten 34-10 at home by Waikato. Taranaki have moved up from 9th to 7th on the ladder with a 50-14 win over Hawke's Bay in Napier. The visiting county's Manukau women have beaten Bay of Plenty 25-0 in Tauranga in the Whara-Palmer Cup. Wellington earlier had a 53-14 win over Tasman in Wellington. That's sport. I'm Joe Gilfillan.
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3: Oia nei ngā rongorongo kōrero o tēnei haora.
4: In this update, National Party grandee Sir John Key has heaped praise on current leader Chris Luxon as the party launched its campaign for re-election today. Sir John joined former leaders Sir Bill English and Dame Jenny Shipley at the party's campaign launch in Auckland, where Mr. Luxon laid out his achievements and warned voters off what he calls an opposition with no ideas. Sir John told the 700-strong crowd he knows what it takes to lead and Mr. Luxon has the same skills.
5: There's no question the last 3 years have been tough. But through it all, our leader has stood firm, resolute, unwavering in the...
4: Labour is banking on a student debt write-off to stop young New Zealanders heading overseas. At its campaign launch in Auckland today, the party promised to cut student loans by 10%. Those who finished studying and missed out on fees free would qualify from April, alongside others who stay in New Zealand for 3 years after study. Leader Chris Hipkins says it is a significant contribution.
6: It's going to give young New Zealanders more of a reason to stay here in New Zealand and build their futures here. We're seeing far too many New Zealanders giving up on this country. I want to give them more of a reason to stay.
4: A motorcyclist in a serious condition following a collision involving a car in Wamaru just before 2 this afternoon. This happened at the five-way intersection between Wansbeck Street and Awamoa Road. The roads have since reopened. Barnardo's says investing in children will give better returns than the share market or cryptocurrency. It's launched a new donation drive today with a ceremonial investment bell being rung. Independent analysis shows every dollar invested in Barnardo's returns $9.10. Chief Executive Matt Reed says there is a variety of reasons.
7: The benefits of employment, of better educated young people, better health outcomes, as well as it takes into account the savings associated with poor health, or benefit payments, or costs associated with their justice system.
4: That's news. In sport, Newcastle will contest a first NRL League Grand Final in 25 years after a historic 22-14 win over Penrith in the qualifier in Sydney. The Knights were compromised when Phoenix Crossland was shown a red card late in the first half for his leg-breaking hip-drop tackle on Panthers halfback Nathan Cleary. The Knights will play the Roosters in next Sunday's Grand Final decider. The All Whites head into their international football friendly with hosts China overnight in their four-match Asian tour. Kickoff against China is set for 25-1 in the morning. The Tokomanawa Queens side started their season in basketball's Tauihi League with a 75-69 home loss to the Northern Kahu in Porirua. Charlie's Ledger Walker and Hayley Van Lith weren't part of the Queens lineup today. That's sport. I'm Joe Gilfillan.
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Patron, counter the known, the count of your fickle the ball.

At the Marie Morena, and welcome back to Tai Pari Tautumu Request Time. On this Monday morning, Monday the 28th of September. Kei te pē hia koutou I tēnei ata. How are you feeling on this Monday morning? I hope you all had a good weekend, good relaxing weekend. I did, certainly did. Had a good relax. Pai ana. Well, no, I'd like to send a big mihi out to each and every one of you who have joined me this morning on Tai Pari Taitumu Request Time. My name is Tipani. I will be with you up until 6 o'clock this morning, I te atane, playing your waiata and sending them out to whomever you'd like to send them out to. And I will give out our request line phone numbers following this next waiata.

If you would like to ring using your home phone, your landline phone, then our number is 0800 824 727. 0800 824 727. If you live in Tauranga, Moana, 578 2982 578 2982. And if you'd like to ring using your mobile phone, 07578 2982 07578 2982. E homa, no reira. Please ring in. I would love to play your waiata and also send it out to whomever you'd like to send them out to. E homa, penei. ENA, just like these next two coming up. As usual, to get our show started this morning on Taipari Taitemu, I would like to send these two waiata going out to each and every one of you who have joined me here on Taipari Taitemu this morning at the Marie Mōrena.

Goodbye, those two words are from me, going out to each and every one of you who have joined me on Type Party Type 2 Move this morning. Atamarie morena. Atamarie morena joy. Kia ore hoa. Joy would like to send these two waiata going out to everyone who's tuned in this morning, listening in this morning to Tai Pari Tai Tumu. Tuatahi Herbs with Whakarongo, listen. Tuarua. Mark Williams with Yesterday Was Just the Beginning of My Life.

those two out there with for Joy. More than the Joy. Hapai. Hope you enjoyed your waiata. In Ayana, I'd like to say morena, Patrick. Kia ora e hoa. Patrick also would like to see these two waiata out to everyone who's listening in this morning. To your waiata tuatahi by Phoebe Snow every night. And then Tuarua by Elvis Presley. It's now or never. Whakarongo mai.

Ka pai those two Waiata there, we're for Patrick. Hope you enjoyed your Waiata e hoa. Inaene, morena Roger. Roger also would like to send these two Waiata going out to everyone who's listening in. Tua tahi for you this morning, Roger. Elvis Presley, Peace in the Valley, and Tuarua. Don Williams, I Believe in You.

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Apai, hope you enjoyed your way out there. What? And please ring in. Please ring in. Would love to hear your voice. Apai e hoa ma. 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Mōrena Ronnie. Kia ora Ronnie. Kia ora e hoa. Ronnie also would like to send these two waiata coming up, going out to everyone who's listening in, and also out to me. So thank you very much for that, Ronnie. Kia ora ra. Tuatahi, Christopher Cross with Sailing. Tuarua, Harvest Moon by Neil Young. Whakarongo mai.

Those two wives are there with for Ronnie. And going out to everyone who's listening in, and including me too. So thank you very much for that, Ronnie. Kia ora. Ka pai, morena, Mr. Ika. Down there in Waitara, aka Reg. So therefore these two Waiata going out to all his whānau in Waitara, and also out to his brother Michael. Tuatahi, Dennis Marsh with Blue Darling. Tuarua, Jade with Orchid and the Rose.

Those two wires are there. We're for Mr. Ika, a.k.a. Reg, going out to all his whānau in Waitara, and also out to his brother Michael. Nō reira, he nāne, mōrena Michael. Michael would like to send these two wires out to his usual group. Jamie Cooper, Blue Boy in the Waikato, the Komatu in Waitara, Patsy and Johnny, Stephen Chicken Abraham, the Irwin and Kohu whānau here in Tauranga Moana, Whaia Maikara, and his brother Reg. Bye, Tuatahi, by the Bee Gees, don't forget to remember me, Tuarua. By the 3 degrees, when will I see you again? Whakarongo mai.

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1: Oia nei ngā rongorongo kōrero o tēnei haora.
2: In this update, the election campaign's in full swing. National and Labor both launched their campaigns in Auckland yesterday, while National stuck with slick videos and multiple speeches at the flashy International Convention Centre. Labor opted for a high-energy performance from the Pacific Youth Choir at Manukau's Dewdrop Event Centre. Political reporter Ethan Griffiths has more.
3: Both launches drew roughly the same crowd, although National overestimated attendance with many of the seats unoccupied. National's Chris Luxon struck a confident tone listing off his government's achievements, while Hipkins was forceful, taking aim at National over the state of the economy.
2: And National unveiled a pledge card beginning with the party's promise of no new taxes, as well as compulsory KiwiSaver, tougher consequences for crime and faster health care. Labor announced a policy to slash student loan balances by 10%. Meanwhile, Winston Peters claims a part of the India Free Trade Agreement is inconsistent with the coalition agreement. That's despite official advice released to our newsroom showing the New Zealand First Leader was told the opposite. Peters is taking issue with the FTA, saying New Zealand affirms the United Nations Declaration on the Rights of Indigenous Peoples. Official advice to Peters shows the reference to the declaration is consistent with prior agreements. Retailers aren't convinced they'll use citizens' arrest, despite nearly 100 being undertaken since reforms came into force. Powers were expanded last month, meaning anyone can detain or restrain a person committing an offence. Retail NZ's revealed to our newsroom there's been 90 reported citizen arrests in the first 44 days of the change. Chief Executive Carolyn Young says a Hamilton dairy worker was arrested 2 weeks ago for assault when they tried to make a citizen's arrest.
4: In the heat of the moment, you know, if you're not trained like the police are trained, you don't know how you react and whether or not you understand what reasonable force would be for the situation at hand.
2: That's news.
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0: Ngā tohu a tāwhiri mātia. Mauri ora, let's look at the weather. Kai kōura o Tautahi me Timaru. He paki I te ata, engari hei te ahiahi kā ua, 16 te pāmahana, 16 is your high for today. Moriaki me o te puti, kaheki te ua, 12 te pāmahana, 12 degrees. Waihōpai, occasional rain today, 21 te pāmahana, 11 is your high. And for Hokitika, he ua patapata I te ata, 22 te pāmahana, 12 degrees for you. Koe rā te huarere o tēnei rā.
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1: On

same vibes here. I am here to get you through your Monday morning with the Waiata and the Kōrero. I hope your weekend was mean. I hope you got to spend some quality time with the whānau, you got to catch up on some moi, and all the good things happened to you over the weekend. Kia noho tonu mai, if you are looking for some inspiration to start your week, you've come to the right place. We're kicking things off with your Mōrena Push, that's up next, but right now, Olivia Dean.

0: Olivia D, Man I Need. Hoki ora mai mara, te ata Kuliana o. What's good? Welcome to your rahina. Nice to have you tuned into the show. Starting off your day with a little something something to steer you in the right direction. Welcome to your morning push. He pāpai tāku. The question I want to pose to you this morning, would you still want your dream life if no one could see it? I hope the answer is yes to this, but I did stumble across some audio that I want to play out for you. Whakarongo mai.
1: Still want your dream life if nobody could see it? No Instagram, no TikTok. Nobody knows what car you drive, the house that you live in. Nobody sees how much money you make or where you're traveling. Would you still want that exact same life? If I'm being honest, that question makes me uncomfortable. And here's where it gets even harder. How many things are we chasing because we genuinely want them? And how many things are we chasing because we want other people to know that we have them?
0: That's an interesting whakaaro, right? Bit of a moment where we might need to check ourselves. Are we chasing things just because we want others to see that we are succeeding in life or look like we're succeeding at life? But would we still want our dream life if no one knew that we had it? That is the question I am going to leave you with this morning. Coming up next, let's lift the Wairua because I want you to win a $200 voucher this week. I'll tell you more on the way next. It's Catch a Fire, down with you.

Taroha. Tata with Meliana Morena. Welcome back to the show. Thanks for hanging out this morning. I've got a $200 road rubber voucher that I give away on a Rāmere. And if you're keen to fix up your waka and you live in Ōtautahi, this one is for you, Elpa. All you got to do is text me on 389, chuck your name in the message, and the keyword is waka. That's it. You're in the draw. Whakarongo mai ki tahu after 9 o'clock on a Friday is when I'll call back our winner. Road rubber, they can do all the sorts for your waka. Wheel alignment, servicing, warrant of fitness, oil filter changes. They can sort out your tyres, repair your tyres, and they can give your waka a little bit of TLC. So if you're keen to win a $200 voucher, text me right now on 389 with your name in the message and the keyword waka. Coming up next, the sneaky thing that a zoo is doing in China.

0: You're on Tahu, the beat of the South. Usher, you make me wanna. No, my tauti mai mara tiata, ko Liana Tine. Hope you're doing good for your rahina. New week, new opportunities. You know how we roll here. Thanks for tuning into the show. There is this zoo in China who has been caught out for doing something real sneaky. But I kind of think it's a little bit genius at the same time. So in China at the zoo, visitors have been going in and looking at the pandas and noticing that something was a little bit off. They look like pandas, but then they start barking. And it turns out what they had done is used these dogs and painted them or dyed their fur to make them look like pandas. Pretty legit. If you have seen the pictures of this, they legitimately look like pandas, but maybe not as round, not quite the right shape. But they're chow chow dogs, those big fluffy ones. What a crack up thing to do. I don't know if that's kind of fraud as well, but then they just doubled down and said, oh no, it was all a part of the attraction that they were dogs that looked like pandas. They're not supposed to be pandas. Who knows? Kia noho tonu mai. Over the weekend, quite a few celebrities celebrated their birthday. I'll fill you in on the way. Ariari mai o Taringa ki Tahu FM.
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lead bidder. Tahu te ha o te waipounamu. Mauri tu, mauri ora. This is Te Ata with Meliana for your ahina. Hope you're having a mean start to your Monday morning, Ilpa. Nice to have you tuned into the show. Over the weekend, a few celebrities celebrated their birth date. The first being Serena Williams. Her birthday was on Saturday, 26th of September. She was born in 1981, so she turned 45. She has won every major tournament and become the oldest number one champion ever. And that was back in 2013. She is her man. Hari Hurito to Serena Williams. Another Hurito is Olivia Newton-John, who sadly passed away in 2022. She was 73 years old, but she was born on a Saturday, 26th of September, 1948. Multiple Grammy Award-winning actress and singer. And she gave us Sandy from Greece, man. She also got double platinum for her album Physical. Yesterday, punk pop rocker Avril Lavigne, she turned 42 years old. If that doesn't make you feel old, then I don't know what will. She was born in 1984. She was the youngest female solo artist to release a number one album in the UK, and she was only 17 years old. It was for her album Let Go. And then your boy Lil Wayne turned 44. Yesterday as well. He's born in 1982. So those were the celeb birthdays over the weekend. I hope whatever you got up to over the weekend, Ilpa, you had a mean one. Coming up, we've got a new kiwaha for this week. We'll get into that next. Rania Apirahama, you're on.

Hour with Ciara Like You on Tahu. Kia ora, kia ora. No maki te ata. Welcome back to the show with me, Liana. Thanks for hanging out on your rahina. New week means new kiwaha, ko takate wa. In our whare, our jug broke. We have been boiling water on the stove in a pot. I tell you what, that's just a little bit more inconvenient than switching on your jug, eh? So our jug is not working. This is this week's kiwaha, not working, out of gas, no more energy. Te te koito. Te te koito. Out of gas, no more energy, not working. So here's a phrase that I can use. It's not working. We need to buy a new one. Kua te te koito me hoki te tahi anō. It's not working. We need to buy a new one. Te te koito is out of gas, no more energy, not working. That is this week's kiwaha. Got a little throwback for you, Craig David.

And with Craig David, fill me in. Hoki ora mai, maratiata, kuleana tēnei. Hope you're doing good for your Monday morning. Joining me on the show today, just after 7:30 a.m, is Ricky Reed, and we're going to have a kōrero about her brand new waiata. Catch up with her, see what she's up to at the moment. You do not want to miss that, so she's going to be on the show just after 7:30 a.m. Kia noho tonu mai. Come

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7: Ngā tohu a tāwhiri mātia. Mauri ora, let's look at the weather. Kai kōura o tautahi me Timaru. He paki i te ata, engari hei te ahiahi kā ua, 16 te pāmahana, 16 is your high for today. Moriaki me o te puti, kahe ki te ua, 12 te pāmahana, 12 degrees. Waihōpai, occasional rain today, 11 te pāmahana, 11 is your high. And for Hokitika, he ua patapata i te ata, 12 te pāmahana, 12 degrees for you. Koe rā te huarere o tēnei rā.
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to 7 o'clock. We are up. We are ready. We are moving and we are doing the thing. And if you're not quite feeling that energy just yet, well, I'm here till 10. So if you stick around for a little bit longer, you'll be feeling like the wairua has lifted. Kia ora hotonu mai e mara. It is so good to have you with me this morning. There's people in our lives that have seen us at our best and they have seen us at our worst. And they still love us anyway. We're going to talk about them coming up next. YG Marley, it's fire. Turn it up. You're on

Kia ora, kia ora. No mai ki te ata, ko Liana O. What's happening, Eofa? Nice to have you join me this morning. 28th of September, it is National Whānau Day. Honestly, what would we do without our whānau, the ones that have been there with us since the beginning? And also, those ones who are not even blood relatives, but we consider them whānau now. I love that. The people that just rock up to your whare, they don't even need a knock anymore, they just waltz on in, they know where the fridge is, they help themselves to the kai like they've been paying for the power bill, and you're like, oh yeah, you're whānau now. And the friends that started off as maybe just mates or colleagues at mahi, and over time, you're like, that's my bro, that's my sis, you're my cousin now, you're my auntie. And you like adopt them into your whānau. And of course, we've got our real whānau, the people who have seen you at your best, who have seen you at your worst, who have seen you make some questionable decisions. And for my whānau, they have heard the same stories 5,000 times over in their lifetime from me. And yet, they still answer their phone every time I call them. Today is the day we show some aroha to our whānau or whoever it is in your life that you consider your whānau. Flick them a message, give them a call, tell them you love them. I actually have a beautiful whakatauki for us in regards to this coming up next, so you don't want to miss this one. Herbs, French Letter, turn it up.

Koyara Pumo, this is Tahu. Morena, te ata with me, Liana. Great to have you here this morning. Our whakatauki o te rā to celebrate National Whānau Day goes like this. Ka te aki au I ngā wahi haumaru hei kōrero mō te oranga o taku whānau. I nurture safe spaces for kōrero for the well-being of my whānau. Coming up next, Bob Marley and the Wailers, but right now, bit of MJ. Oh, okay, yeah. Turn it up, Billie Jean. You're

0: Mai o Tāringa ki Tahu FM. Kia ora e oha, nau mai ki te ata. Hope you're doing good for your Monday morning. Kaua e wariwari, don't forget to lock in the dates for Huia Iwi 2026, the 20th to the 22nd of November. All the details are up online too, ngaitahu.iwi.nz. Jasmine Sullivan coming up next. Keep it locked to the beat of the South.
1: Sounds like gambling, right? 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

Gates if I could walk with Kita Hu, Jasmine Sullivan, pick up your feelings. No, my toti my amara tiata Koliana O. What's good? Welcome back to your Rahina with me. Nice to have you here. Stay right where you are because joining me on the phone is the beautiful Wahine who hails from the East Coast. Ricky Reed is here to talk about her brand new Waiata. We're going to put her through a few quick fire questions as well and get to know her a little bit better. You don't want to miss this interview. It's on the way for you next. Ra Shamian, te aroha.

0: You're on Tahu, the beat of the South, and morena, no maki te hotaka. So good to have you join me on the show this morning. And we have got a very cool wahine joining us on the phone. She's an Aotearoa artist, songwriter, producer. She's been making some big moves this year with her music, and she's joining us all the way from Sydney. Kia ora to Ricky Reid. How are you?
1: Kia ora. I'm so good. Thank you for having me.
0: Oh, our absolute pleasure. We're so excited to have a kōrero because you've got lots happening. You are in Sydney at the moment, but I just want to ask you, for our listeners, where did you grow up and where do you whakapapa?
1: Yeah, so I grew up in Whanake. I'm a Wellie girl.
0: Oh.
1: Born and raised there, but my iwi is Ngāti Porou, so I'm actually an Eastie.
0: Oh, she's an East Coast girlie.
1: Yeah, I'm an East Coast girl.
0: Oh, how good.
1: Yeah.
0: When did you realise, or like what age, that music was your passion and something that you were really good at?
1: Honestly, I think it's kind of all I can remember. I was really young when I first got up on a stage. I was about 4 or 5. I think I was about 5 years old, really.
0: Wow.
1: And I got up on stage doing dancing, doing ballet, as any 5-year-old little girl does, and got really infatuated with just performing and being on a stage. And it wasn't until I was maybe 7 or 8 years old, and me and my older brother would always, you know, perform covers at home and sing and play guitar together.
0: Shoot.
1: And our parents thought it would be really cute to enter us into the Porirua North City Plaza talent quest.
0: Wow.
1: And yeah, so little 8-year-old Ricky and my 10-year-old brother at the time, or 11-year-old brother, got up on stage, and that was the first time I had sung in front of people. And I loved it. And ever since, I think that's just been the trajectory. Yeah.
0: Wow. Well, little Ricky will be very proud of the wahine you've become, releasing amazing tracks. And also, earlier this year, you were one of the judges for the Rock Quest, weren't you?
1: Yeah, so that was last week, actually, that all went down in Ponake at the Great Hall at Massey University, judging the national finals for Smoke Free Rock Quest. Yeah,
0: how
1: it was incredible.
0: That, yeah, how was that for you?
1: Honestly, so inspiring. Wow. I think, like, the rangatahi are just, like, it gives me so much hope for the music industry of Aotearoa. The talent was

0: absolutely gins in their own ways. Especially Pere is so involved with, Te Reo Māori music, and really massive Te Reo Māori tracks in New Zealand as well. But yeah, we actually started the song in an electronic dance music camp, songwriting camp.
1: Oh, cool.
0: In November last year. And the kind of brief, I didn't realise it until I actually got to the studio, that the brief was to write a Te Reo Māori track that was a dance electronic track.
1: Wow.
0: And so, and, I'm really proudly part Māori and Samoan and Latvian and Scottish. And it's funny that I've been on this big reo journey for the past 5 years now, and I've been very slowly but surely learning more about myself and my culture and the language through my music, which I feel really lucky to do. But yeah, it was beautiful having Pere in the room. I don't speak fluent Te Reo Māori, so having him there to help me, kind of translate and articulate all my concepts and ideas in the language, we were able to create this track, which is pretty much entirely in Te Reo Māori.
1: Wow, what an experience for you. What do you hope, when people listen to this, that they feel from this song?
0: Honestly, I mean, first of all, it's a dance track, so I really hope that they feel that kind of fun, summery vibe. But I also think, for me, the thing that excites me the most about putting out a song like this is the kind of idea that it's not necessarily traditional by any means. And I think there's room to put our language on a global map. And I feel like, I don't know what's going to happen with this song, but I love that the idea of this being able to resonate with people who aren't from Aotearoa as well. And, just giving a platform for the language to reach far and wide.
1: We're going to continue our kōrero with Ricky Reid coming up next, hear about the gig that she's got in Ōtautahi, put her through a few quick-fire questions, and, of course, play out her brand new waiata. You don't want to miss it. Stay locked to the Beat of the South.

0: Te rangi tu mai, ko ia rā whakarongo. Kia ora, kia ora, nau mai ki te ata. What's good? Welcome back to the show with me, Liana. We have been catching up with the beautiful wahine, Ricky Reed, about her new waiata, Pā Ina Ina. I'm about to play it out for you, but first, we've got to have a kōrero with her about the gig that is coming up in Ōtautahi and put her through a few quick-fire questions. Whakarongo mai. You've got a few shows coming up and one happening in Ōtautahi soon, which is great for us because a lot of our listeners are from Christchurch. What's going down?
1: Yeah, I'm going to be performing on the 16th of October at the Garden Party with Savage and Drax Project, and then there's a few other artists as well on the bill, but I'm really excited. It's going to be lots of fun. I'm going to be playing the new song live as well. So
0: that'll be a vibe live. Everyone can dance along. That'll be a cool feeling for you, Ricky.
1: I'm really excited.
0: Yeah, cool. A couple of quick questions, quick fire questions. Are you ready?
1: Yes, that's
0: okay.
1: Great.
0: What is your go-to karaoke song?
1: Oh my goodness, Under Pressure.
0: Oh,
1: who is that by? That is so bad. I know exactly who that's by. I know.
0: Give us a little line. Give us a little line. Sing a little line for us.
1: Oh my gosh, people are going to be so disappointed that I can't even. David Bowie and Queen. Who am I?
0: Oh, there we go. There we go. I'll let you away with not singing that on the spot then. a night in or a night out?
1: Oh gosh. I'm very much somewhere in the middle. I'm going more towards night in.
0: Okay. Your go-to lazy girl dinner?
1: Oh gosh, it probably honestly is baked beans on toast.
0: You're a Kiwi girl. You're an East Coast girl for sure.
1: And you can't go wrong.
0: Nah, you can't go wrong. And last question is one artist that you would love to do a collab with?
1: Oh my goodness, there are so many. That's such a hard question. I'm actually going to go with an Aotearoa artist. Her name is Rita May, and she's incredible. I would love to collab with her.
0: Amazing. Ricky Reed, tēnā koe, thank you so much for your time this morning talking about your brand new waiata. What I'm going to do is let you do the honours of introducing it, and we're going to play it out right now.
1: Oh, thank you. Well, I am Ricky Reed, and this is my brand new waiata, Pā Ina Ina.

0: Shane Walker, Coastie Girl on Tahu. Me noho mai ki te ine hota ki te ata. We're heading into the 8 o'clock hour with a bit of Bruno Mars. From his latest album, The Romantic, it starts with me. Kia noho tonu mai.
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7: Ngā tohu a tāwhiri mātia.
8: Mauri ora, let's look at the weather. Kai kōura o Tautahi me Timaru. He paki I te ata, engari hei te ahiahi kā ua, te kauma ono te pāmahana. 16 is your high for today. 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Waihōpai, occasional rain today, te kauma tahi te pāmahana, 11 is your high. And for Hokitika, he ua patapata I te ata, te kauma rua te pāmahana, 12 degrees for you. 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
8: Ariari mai o tāringa ki tahu I FM kua pahuri te warukaraka. It's 8 minutes past 8 o'clock on your rāhina. Morena e opa, no maki te ata. It is so good to have you tuned into the show with me, ko Liana O. Is that us or is that us? This morning till 10, I got you. Are you feeling a little bit more tired than usual today? Because I see you and I feel you. Daylight saving kicked in yesterday, which means we lost that hour of sleep. But what we gain is that extra hour in the evenings. Summer is coming, Iowa. I am so excited for this. Kia noho tonu mai. Coming up next, I want to tell you a story about a guy who's probably going to rethink where he puts his important things. More on this up next, but first, Bruno Mars.

Dance with me on Tahu, Mauri Tū, Mauri Ora. Welcome back to Yora Hina with me, Liana. This is Te Ata. Nice to have you hanging out this morning. If you are a book reader, what are you using as a bookmark? Because for me, I ain't using a bookmark. I'll chuck a receipt in there, a piece of ripped off cardboard, anything really that is not a bookmark, I will use. This guy from West Auckland was reading his book and he decided to use his lotto ticket as his bookmark, which I think, great idea. Perfect size for a bookmark. Unfortunately, he put that book down for a few months and did not check that lotto ticket. The draw had already been in July and he has just gone and checked it. And turns out that lotto ticket that has been sitting in his book for the last 2 months won him $20 million. $20 million! That is the most expensive bookmark you have ever used in your life. Kia ora tēnā mai, if you're keen on a $200 voucher, not quite $20 million, but a $200 voucher, I've got the hookups for you coming up next. This is Kōtere, Pretty Girl, you're on Tahu.

Waitato te Māori, yeah. Take it easy, I te reo Māori. You're on Tahu. Morena, welcome back to the show. Te ata, ko Liana O. Nice to have you tuned in. Your chance to win a $200 voucher. I'm giving this away on Rāmere just after 9 o'clock on my show. Big mahi to Road Rubber for the hookups on this. You can take your waka into Road Rubber in Ōtautahi and they can fix up whatever you need. They can even give it a service. Arona Fitness, oil filter changes. If you need anything done to your tyres, they can sort you out. RoadRubberTyres.co.nz if you want to check out all the mahi that they can do. But they are based in Ōtautahi. 389. Text that number right now with your ingoa in the message and the keyword waka. Easy as that, you're in the draw to win. A $200 voucher could be coming your way this Rāmere. Kia noho tonu mai, haere.

Going back to 1992, Boys to Men, Still of the Night. Hoki ora mai, mare te ata, ko Liana O. Welcome back. Nice to have you tuned in. Over the weekend, one member of Boys to Men actually celebrated his birthday. Born in 1972, he turned 54. It was Sean Stockman. He has been an OG of the group. Even before they were Boys to Men, he was a part of this group and they debuted in 1991 as Boys to Men. Michael left in 2003, so it consists of Nathan Morris and Wanya Morris and Sean Stockman. They are still performing to this day, and I have stumbled across a little clip of these guys when they do their warm-up before they go out on stage. Listen to this.

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1: Voice to me, eh? Still got it. Ari ari mai o tāringa ki tahu FM, Fat Freddy's Drop coming up, and the Notorious B.I.G. Don't go anywhere. Kia ora.

My favourite track from Biggie, Sky's the Limit. This is Tahu. Kia ora, no maki te hōtaka te ata kuleana o. What's good? Welcome back to the show. Nice to have you tuned in this morning. Anyone got tickets to Shefu? His gig kicks off next week. He's celebrating 25 years of his album Navigator. Starting things off in Waihaupai, Wednesday, 7th of October. Then he's going to be in Otipoti, Dunedin on the Thursday, Christchurch. On the Friday, 9th of October, he's also heading to Nelson, Wellington, Palmerston North, Napier, Auckland, Rotorua and Kirikiriroa. If you haven't got yourself tickets yet, get this. We got a double pass to give away, so I'm going to tell you how you can get in the draw for that, for Shefu and the Crates, celebrating 25 years of Navigator coming up next. Kia noho tonu mai, Origin Roots Aotearoa, Nui Te Aroha, turn it up, you're on Tahu.

Rongo koe ki tahu. Kia ora, no mai ki te ata. Welcome back to the show with me, Liana. We have got a double pass to give away to Shefu and the Crates. He is doing a 10-show tour of Aotearoa, kicking off Wednesday.

Rotorua and Kirikiroa Hamilton to finish off his tour. If you're keen on a double pass, all you got to do is text me right now. 389 is our number. Chuck in the word Shafu and text in where you are located, where you're texting in from. Maybe that is Waihopai, maybe you're texting in from Ōtautahi. Let me know where you're texting in from to 389 and the keyword Shafu, and we're going to chuck you in the draw to win that double pass to go and see Shafu. Kia noho tonu mai. Coming up next, I want to tell you about this wahine from Whangarei who has just completed something over the weekend that she started 1st of January 2024, 1,000 consecutive days or something, and it's wild.

Eddie Mikey, tahu, a lighter shade of brown on a Sunday afternoon. No mai, tauti mai te ata, ko Liana o. Welcome back, nice to be hanging out with you this morning. Shannon Lee Litt is a 47-year-old wahine. She's a criminal defence lawyer from Whangarei, and she has just done something that I can't even wrap my head around this. So on the 1st of January 2024, she had this goal to beat a record, which was 200 consecutive days of running an ultra marathon. An ultra marathon is anything longer than a marathon, which is 42.195Ks. And typically when people say they run an ultra marathon, they do like 50Ks. But to get into the Guinness Book of World Records, you have to run 50Ks to class it as an ultra marathon. So what she did, Shannon Lee Litt, she's like, I'll just run 51Ks, just in case. She did 200 days, and then she thought, why not go a little bit longer? On Saturday, she finished 1,000 consecutive days of running an ultra marathon. Is that not just superhuman or what? She went through 90 pairs of running shoes when she was doing this. And the crazy part is she continued mahi. She was still working as a defence lawyer, sometimes getting up at 1 a.m. to do her runs and then doing her mahi. Does that just not make you feel a little bit lazy? Just a little bit. 1,000 consecutive days of an ultra marathon, and she has just set the world record, which I don't know if anyone is beating that, because who's got time for that? My more music, you're on Tahu.

0: Utua on Tahu Te Ha o Te Waipounamu. Kia ano ho tonu mai imara. Stay right where you are. This is Te Ata with me, Liana. Thanks for joining me. 9 o'clock hour coming right up with Te Wehi kicking things off. I'm home on the way for you. Don't go anywhere.
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6: Hoia nei ngā rongorongo kōrero o tēnei haora.
7: In this update, a feeling Labor's leader is trying to ramp up the energy as election campaigning officially gets underway. Both major parties launched their campaigns in Auckland yesterday, while Nationals stuck with slick videos and multiple speeches at the flashy International Convention Centre. Labor opted for a high-energy performance at Manukau's Dewdrop Events Centre. Political commentator Bridget Morton says Labor leader Chris Hipkins reacted to talk he'd been looking uncomfortable on the campaign trail.
8: If you don't want to be on the campaign, you clearly don't want to be Prime Minister again. So I think that was very much what was being told to him, and I think, you know, he really tried to deliver on that.
7: Meanwhile, the Prime Minister is upbeat by what will be revealed in tomorrow's pre-election economic and fiscal update from Treasury. The update will outline Treasury's medium-term fiscal outlook. Chris Luxon says it's going to be good news.
9: I think people will be encouraged by it.
7: The Commerce Commission says it's coming for anyone involved in illegal bidding activity. It says cartel behaviour and public procurement is an enforcement priority, estimating New Zealanders are being ripped off to the tune of $360 million a year because of bid rigging. That happens when there's an agreement among some or all the bidders about who should win a bid for contracts. ComCom Chair John Small is urging people to report cartel activity.
10: Either somebody confesses, which does happen because we have a leniency program, we find out somebody tips us off, so we've got an anonymous whistleblower tool.
7: A Christchurch pharmacist says genetic testing has explained why common painkillers failed to provide her with relief. Kyra Sycamore was twice prescribed codeine, but says doctors dismissed her concerns when she said it had no effect. Testing later found she had reduced activity in an enzyme needed to process codeine and tramadol. The co-founder of Auckland's newest department store celebrating a huge moment. Faraday's officially opened on Saturday. Chief Executive Edward von Dardelzin says everyone who comes through the doors finds something that's right for them. That's news.
0: Ngā tohu a tāwhiri mātia. Mauri ora, let's look at the weather. Kei kōura o Tautahi me Timaru. He paki I te ata, engari hei te ahiahi kāua, te kauma ono te pāmahana. 16 is your high for today. Mauri aki me o te puti, kahe ki te ua, te kauma rua te pāmahana, 12 degrees. Waihōpai, occasional rain today, te kauma tahi te pāmahana, 11 is your high. And for Hokitika, he ua patapata I te ata, te kauma rua te pāmahana, 12 degrees for you. Koe rā te huarere o tēnei rā.
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0: 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Morena, welcome to Te Ata with me, Liana. It is

Ki mai ki runga I te waka o tahu, te wehi, I'm home. Kia ora, no mai ki te ata, welcome back to the show with me, Liana, for your rahina. It is day one of Hararei Kura. I tell you what, I miss those days, the good old days, where you'd get 2 weeks off school, no cares in the world, wake up whenever you wanted, go play outside. The hack that my mum had was she would take us to Video Easy, right? Remember those shops? And we would get out 10 movies for 10 bucks, and they would keep us entertained for like the first week, but that ain't a thing anymore. No one going to a video store. You got Netflix and streaming platforms online. You can just watch whatever, whenever. Kids these days wouldn't, no way. Before Hararei Kura, before the school holidays kicked off, there was one school over in the UK that went into lockdown because of a serious situation they thought was going on outside. Turns out to be one of the most unserious situations ever. I'm going to tell you what that is coming up next. It's Thames Bound. You're on Tahu.

Ora, te reo Māori on tahu. Nau mai, hoki mai te ata ko Liana tēnei. Hope you're doing good for your rāhina. Nice to have you tuned into the show. A school in South America went into a bit of a lockdown after staff spotted what they thought was a mountain lion. Now, that is not something that you want roaming around your school, right? And so they're like, let's protect the children. After a bit of investigating, they realised that the mountain lion was actually just George. George is a local orange cat that is so massive, like so massive, that they literally thought he was a mountain lion. The most concerning part of the story is the cat George, who definitely needs to go on a bit of a hikoi, maybe fix up what he is eating, because he's a large man. George, you sent the school into lockdown. Kia ora tonu mai, e haere ake nei. Bit of Chris Brown coming up next with his new one, Obvious. But right now, Maxi Priest, best of me, you're on Tahu, the beat of the South.

0: obvious. No, mai hoki mai, te ata, with me, Liana. Great to have you hanging out on Yora Ahina. The 19th National Waiata Māori Music Awards happened on Friday in Hawke's Bay, so I've got a few shout-outs that I need to give out coming up next. But I've got the new track from Hune. Have you heard this one? Featuring Rory Noble. It's his latest one called All These Nights.
1: All these nights got going away.
0: Okay, yeah. You definitely want to stay tuned for this. It's coming up next. Kia ora hotonu mai. You're on Tahu.
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Fitzy with the Waitan Matariki. This is Tahu. Kia ora, welcome back to Your Ahina with me, Liana. Great to have you on Te Ata this morning. Last Friday, the Waiata Māori Music Awards went down in the Hawke's Bay, celebrating Māori music, te reo, culture and artistic excellence. Ake ake, kia kaha e, forever and ever be strong was the theme for this year. And I need to give a few shout outs to the incredible artists and Māori musicians who make Waiata Māori that we get to play here on Tahu FM. Te Wehi took out Best Māori Male Solo Artist. He has had a bit of a run the last year or so, eh? Rā Shamian, Best Māori Female Solo Artist as well. Now, father and son duo, Sun and Water, led by Catch a Fire founder Jamie Ferguson and then his son Diamond, they took out Best Māori Group and also Radio Earplay Song of the Year by a Māori artist, I Te Reo Māori, for this track. Vibe man, Jaden Randall, the Moana Te Reo Māori voice. She won Best Single by a Māori artist as well. Congratulations to all our winners, all our amazing artists who create beautiful waiata I Te Reo Māori. We love that. Arrested Development, Ease My Mind. Coming up, this Wednesday is the last day of September, which is when the Ngai Tahu Fund is closing. So I'm going to tell you how you can apply for that coming up next. Keep it locked to the Beat of the South.

David O unavailable on Tahuti Ha o Te Waipounamu. O kia ora mai e mara te ata, Kuleana O. Welcome back to your Ahina. Hope you're feeling good today, Ilhua. On Wednesday, it's the 30th of September, and this is when the current funding round for the Ngai Tahu Fund applications are closing. So if you've got a kaupapa or an idea that you would love funding for and you are a registered Ngai Tahu whānau member, this is for you. ngaitahu.iwi.nz, that's our website. All the information and the criteria you need to hit is up there. But if you've got an idea that strengthens Ngai Tahu culture, our whakapapa, something to do with tikanga or te reo Māori, mahi toi whenua, mahi ngā kai whānau and community development or leadership and cultural participation, then go and apply for this round of funding, Ilhua, ngaitahu.iwi.nz. It's Asia right now, te reo ki whakarongotai, you're on Tahu.

Church and AP Church on a Sunday. This is Tahu. Ngā mihi mahana kia koe. Thank you so much for tuning in on your rahina. Hope you've had a mean start to your week. That's it from me. Your boy Horny up next on Te Rā 10 till 3. Pō am te ihi this afternoon from 3 till 7. And is that us? Pōpō.

0: Kia ora, it's your boy Hone. 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Cause why? Yo antahu.
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2: Poia nei ngā rongorongo kōrero o tēnei haora.
3: In this update, Labor's prepared to fight to keep New Zealanders here if elected. The party's promised to slash student loan balances by 10% for those who have finished study, didn't benefit from fees-free, and stay in the country for 3 years. Debts of $2,000 or less will be wiped completely. Labor leader Chris Hipkins says about 2,000 Kiwis are leaving every week.
4: I'm not going to continue to do nothing while we see thousands of New Zealanders every week lining up leaving the country, our future workforce. We need to keep that talent here in New Zealand.
3: Meanwhile, New Zealand First leader Winston Peters is comparing post-election negotiations to a game of cards. He says if you're holding critical cards in election negotiations, you can determine a lot of things.
5: We go into the campaign winning intent to win. We don't talk about bottom lines. Guess why? If I told you it was a bottom line, I've just lost the card game here.
3: A suggestion New Zealand First's pledge to abolish the Waitangi Tribunal is another attack on Māori. The party would replace it with the Treaty of Waitangi Completion Commission, with legislation tabled within its first 100 days. It says the tribunal has become a make-work organisation, with the new entity's sole purpose to finalise all claims prior to 2008. National Urban Māori Authority Chair Lady Tureti Moxon says Māori always become a political football in elections.
6: It's always been used in a way that makes it look like everyone else is missing out and Māori are getting more.
3: The Justice Minister says citizens' arrests are just an option, with the powers off to a flying start. Sweeping Crimes Act reforms passed last month, meaning anyone can use reasonable force to detain a person committing an offence like shoplifting. Retail NZ's revealed to Newstalk ZB there's been 90 reported citizens' arrests in the first 44 days. Paul Goldsmith says he understands not everyone backs themselves to do this and they don't have to.
7: If somebody sees somebody walking out of their store, they feel confident that they can hang on to them. Then if they can hang on to them, then they ring the police and follow the instructions of the police.
3: That's news. In sport, the Internationals' chance of a first President's Cup golf victory in 28 years is dissolving in the 12 singles matches against the United States at Chicago's Medina course. The visitors led the hosts 10.5 to 7.5 before play. Five contests are complete, with the United States winning three via Cameron Young, Justin Thomas and Scotty Scheffler, and the Internationals two through Tom Kim and Sungjae Im. The score is currently forecast to finish 16.5 to 13.5 in favour of the United States. In the final pairing, Ryan Fox is 3 down to Xander Schauffele through 11 holes. And Hayden Wild has finished 5th at the World Triathlon Champs final in Spain. That's sport. I'm Malcolm Jordan.
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0: Kia ora, nā kohone tēnei nau mai ki Tera. You'll be with me all the way to 3 o'clock. Happy Monday. Let's start the week off with a bang. We've got some. Ray, Blessed One, Behez, Olivia Dean and Leon Thomas with The Hardest Part. The beat of the South.

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Kahue FM, ko hone tēnei, there's mohi of Te Aroha Maurua. What a game last night in our finals. I'll let you know more in the next break. It was crazy. Newcastle Knights took on the Penrith Panthers. We've got some tiki tāne. Womack and Womack. Here's Wycliffe Jim with two wrongs to beat of the South.

No, my hockey market there, there's tikita, and they have no place like home. NRL finals was live and direct. The Newcastle Knights took on the Penrith Panthers. Crazy game. The Newcastle Knights through to the finals, 22-14 against the Penrith Panthers. They will be taking on the Sydney Roosters grand final on Sunday, 7:30 p.m. It's going to be crazy. Go the Chooks, go the Roosters. Let's push. We got some Will Smith, Brother Rods, Rihanna. But here's Jordan with Hawaii with Hey Day Niho, the beat of the South.

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9: Ni hao mā, ko hone tēnei te kaumatahi karaka. Hadi rā, hina happy Monday. Let's start the week off of a bang. Be with me all the way to three. I hope you're having a great day so far. We've got some Montel Jordan Towers, but here's Ja Rule with Mesmerize featuring Ashanti. Be of the South.
10: 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What up, mom?

0: After the break, we've got some Tyler Arrows, and then we've got Shaggy with Angel Don't Go Anywhere. Stay with me all the way to the end. We've got some Nicey Corridor coming up. You're on Tahu.
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Tahoe FM, there's Tyler Bliss. 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Whakatauki, phrase of the day. Hey, let's get inspired. Start the week off with a bang. We've got some. Suzu Yeager, Te Wehi. But here's Deborah Cox with Who Do You Love, the Beat of the South.

Bahoe FM ne suzu yego the nani pia ko te whakatau ki o te rā, kia tau te rangi Māori e, ki roto I a koe, may peace settle within you, a nice one for today. Stay grounded, keep moving forward and don't let the noise around you disturb your wairua, hey, rangi Māori e, peace, harmony, let's get it, we've got some Kora, Brent Fires, Behez Tamia, with Officially Missing You, Beat of the South.

0: Ite whānau, Nohoanga bookings are now open. 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
13: Because way 12 o'clock. Lunchtime, get that protein and you'll be with me all the way to 3 o'clock. Let's start the week off with a bang. Stay with me all the way to the end. Get after it, man. Day by day, we've got some Stan Walker, Rob Ruha, but here's Baby Bash with I'm Back, the beat of the South.

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0: Kahu.

Bahoo FM, there's Hops of Camo. Shout out to my boy, Timothy, man. Hey, Ehua, let me put you right on. We've got one of the best singers from Aotearoa performing here in Christchurch in a few months. I'll let you know more about that in the next break. Don't miss this. He's Timothy, man. We've got some. The game, Rua Prehamanelli, Bob Marley, and the Wailers. But here's Sun and Water with No Mai, the beat of the South.

Bahoo FM, there was Nelly with Hot In Here. Staying Walk Alive and Direct here in Ōtautahi, Christchurch, Wolfbrook Arena, Saturday, 7th of November. Ōtautahi with his full band and live orchestra. I think one of my good mates, Zoe Hunter, will be on BVs here. But yeah, there's some tickets still available online. Follow Staying Walk on Instagram for more details. Let's go. We've got some of the Bianca Carrera.

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